and shorty playing in the front yard of the crib. Fell down and I bumped my head. Somebody helped me up and asked me if I bumped my head. I said, yeah. So then they said, oh, so that means you gonna switch it on them. I said, yeah, flip mode. Flip mode is the greatest. You know, and as a shorty, I was always told that if I ain't gonna be part of the greatest, I gotta be the greatest myself.

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Stop using Amazon. Pet dog. Leave to Frank. Get that thing on Amazon. Stop snorkeling. Avoid Frank.

Here's intermission. Rise and stretch time. Time to refresh yourself and visit our snack bar. Got a yen for hot popcorn? Your favorite soft drinks are sparkling cold. The juicy Frank sizzling hot. There's delicious coffee freshly brewed. And all kinds of ice cream and candy to tempt you. Showtime will be announced loud and clear to get you back to your car in time. So stretch your legs. 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

0: And now, folks, it's time to say goodnight. We sincerely appreciate your patronage and hope we've succeeded in bringing you an enjoyable evening of entertainment. Please drive home carefully and come back again soon. Good night.
1: Jusqu'à 4 heures, vous écoutez le Mix Anglo sur les ondes de CISM 89,3 FM. Pour consulter la liste des chansons jouées ou pour réécouter l'émission, consultez le CISM893.ca.

am I. The sea is my floor and my roof is the sky. I'm missing my kissing, I'm missing shears on the briny old I'm missing my kissing, I'm missing that sweet talk, that smile.

0: trunk was stardust. When you were lasered into life in a beautifully precise manner, you clocked that which you'd never see, the minutiae of the world's beauty. 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

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'Cause if they lose